96.1. Let's get the party started. See you at the bar, you was hardly talking. That's when I knew that your heart was scarring. Friends to lovers need a part to star in. Like, wait, babe, let me.

says, oh, wrong number, sorry to waste your time. And I think to myself, why now? Why?